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0: Hey, it's Bobby Bones. You are on the grid. Yeah, it's Bobby Bones. Welcome. Coming up in studio, Dustin Lynch. She loves a small town boy like me. We'll talk about that song, and also he's got 10 number ones, and he put out a record to celebrate that. And how the song Good Girl, got a good girl. It's an interesting story about how that song came to be. So Dustin Lynch in studio, and good news on the way with Tell Me Something Good. Okay, let's go.
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3: Dustin Lynch.
1: Dustin was about to go into a story, and I was like, we're going on the air. So now we're ready.
4: Yeah, you asked if I was nervous.
1: No, I didn't ask if you were nervous. I don't think you're nervous.
4: Somebody
5: asked if I
4: was nervous.
5: I asked.
1: Yes. Okay, yes. Right. I don't think so much of myself that Dustin walks in and I go, hey, were you nervous about this last night? That did not happen.
6: He walked in with so much energy.
1: Yes.
6: And then we talked about some artists come in and they're so timid and quiet and shy, but we think it's the nerves. And then Eddie goes, are you nervous? And that's how we got.
1: And then we hit play, and then I look like I'm going, hey, man, are you nervous?
6: Yeah.
1: Anyway, good to see you.
4: Good to see you guys.
1: How's everything going?
4: Great.
1: Yeah. It's funny to me that you're so young and you're putting out, it's not called a greatest hits album, but it's really a greatest hits album. You're too young to do this.
4: That's why we called it Setlist Staples.
1: I thought so.
4: I told my team whenever the label came up with an idea to package, you know, kind of what we've been up to the last 15 years. I was like, I'm not ready for that yet. Let's figure out something else to call it.
1: But also, how cool is it that you have 10, it's 10 number ones, right?
4: Yeah. Yeah.
1: That's on this record.
4: Yep.
1: That's pretty awesome.
4: It's pretty awesome. Yeah. It's more to the point now to where, you know, in shows, we're having to kick out one of these usually to throw in something new. That's a cool spot to be at.
1: That is the greatest problem in the history of playing concerts, to have so many hits that you have to decide which ones you're going to play.
4: Going to watch like George Strait, Alan Jackson, it's like these guys, how do they choose?
1: Here is Garth Brooks on 92.9 The Grid.

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More with Dustin Lynch on the way. The stories behind Small Town Boy and Good Girl. Dustin Lynch here in studio next Bobby Bones Show. Now let's get back to the music. Shaboozy with Jelly Roll. Amen. 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
0: Small town boy.
3: Quick little story on that one. That's one that I thought got away from me. I got an email from a song plugger in Nashville. People have jobs at publishing houses to pitch us songs. And I didn't open the email for a couple weeks. And it's actually Hannah Bayshuk is her name now. But she had sent me two songs in an email. And I was listening to the email whenever I got to my hunting lease south of Nashville. And was halfway through Small Town Boy and got a phone call. And the whole time I was in the tree stand, I'm like, man, I think I like that song. I had to get back to that. Got back in the truck and heard it. And I'm like, there's no way this is still available for me to record. I'm sure somebody else has heard it. Luckily not. And got my hands around that one.
0: So that's one you felt really early on, there's something to it?
3: I felt, yeah, right away. I had that gut, like, sick to my stomach feeling that I'd missed a good one.
4: Same.
3: And
4: first time I heard that song, I felt it.
3: Yeah, I was like, sick to my stomach.
4: Sorry. My same came out at the wrong time, but, like, I felt it. So the first time I ever heard that song, Dustin was playing, I think, our iHeart Country Festival, and I was in the dressing room getting ready, and he was doing sound check, and I hear it, and I'm like, this is a jam. Maybe it's like 2017 or something.
3: Yeah, that's probably about right.
4: And I've loved the song ever since. And any time I hear it, I instantly go back to the dressing room.
3: That's cool.
4: Hearing him doing sound check and that being my first experience with the song.
3: That's awesome. So. One of my first indicators was we were out touring with Luke Bryan and we played it in sound check just trying to learn it. And some of his guys came out from the dressing room was like, dude, what the hell was that? I was like, that's a good sign. They've never done that for us. So, I don't know. I think that's what keeps me waking up in the morning excited about songs is looking for that feeling again that doesn't happen very often.
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0: 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Just a little bit about me. I'm married. My wife's name is Deborah. We have two beautiful daughters and a silver lab named Kingston, my favorite child. I'm kidding, sort of. I can't wait to hang out with you and would love to hear from you. Fire me a text or call during the show. Looking forward to this. Let's go.
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2: Dustin Lynch.
0: What about Good Girl?
3: Good Girl is, fun story behind that, we thought we had written a huge song the night before. We were on tour with Brad Paisley. I had two songwriters out with me on the bus. And we were like, man, we got a hit today. So we went and partied that night. Woke up in south of Chicago, a little groggy the next morning. And we're like, well, let's try again. We started a song that was super, like, kind of heavy pop leaning. And we, about 3 hours in, we scratched it and tried something new. And Good Girl fell out within like 30 minutes. And that particular day, we recorded the demo on the bus. The head of my record label flew into surprises for the show. So we got to play him that song we wrote that day, and it was just, that was a cool, like, a kind of unforgettable moment.
0: Did that one feel good, though, too?
3: Without a doubt, yeah. And believe it or not, the version we played him and we're excited about, we came back and switched up the order. Like, I think we added another part of a verse. We had to rewrite it, like, a couple weeks later in Nashville, but got it to where it is today.
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1: Come on. It's time for the good news.
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3: Tell me something good.
0: A guy named David's gone viral. He said, okay, for 100 days, I'm going to clean up the trash on my block. And he lives on a very busy city block. 100 days straight. He said, I'm so frustrated by the litter and the fire hydrants that are gross. And he grabbed one of those trash picker sticks in a bag. And every day for 100 days, he went out and he started doing it. And then the neighbors not only saw him picking up trash, but they would, because the algorithm sometimes gives you close people as well.
4: Mm-hmm.
0: They saw him doing it. So the neighbors then jumped in, sometimes two and then four. And then he invested some money of his own, like $80 or so. And people were like, no, we'll do ours too. So they raised thousands of dollars. And then they put up small fences. They laid down fresh soil. They replanted. Wow. All this happened because dude said, I'm going to do 100 days of picking up garbage in my neighborhood because they suck at picking up garbage in our neighborhood.
4: It's a domino effect.
0: Yeah, thanks to David's project, his once very littered, busy block has turned into a community garden. It's clean. And now everybody's caring. That's from the Good News Network. That's cool. That's what it's all about.
1: That was Tell Me Something Good.
0: Now let's get back to the music. You're on the grid.

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0: 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I host the Afternoon Drive on 92.9 The Grid. I have a wife, I have two daughters, and I also have a female dog. I am inundated and overrun, and I wouldn't have it any other way. Feel free to shoot me a note anytime you see fit in the afternoon. Throw some song requests at me. I would love that. 306-477-9292. I couldn't be more excited to be here, and I can't wait to get to know you.
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1: It's Bobby Bones coming up in the Country Minute. Morgan Wallen talks about his latest song and why the Opry's turning pink. 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
1: Hey, it's Bobby Bones here with Amy. Amy, what's up?
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5: A little bit of a bittersweet feeling song. 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
6: Nothing beats that view, I guess what it comes down to. 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
2: A study finds that people are speaking fewer words than ever before.
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2: texting,
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4: Posting.
2: Other forms of digital communication. This is from KTLA.
3: What? People are speaking about 300 fewer words a day with each passing year. That's about 2 or 3 minutes worth of chatting lost, from small talk in the grocery store to other encounters that have apparently fallen silent. The findings raise concerns about the influence of smartphones, social media, and technology. Scientists say it may have long-term impacts on our brain since it's giving it less cognitive stimulation, as well as social exercise on a daily basis, which can also impact mental wellness.
2: Yes, it's why I don't know how to get anywhere. Because I've used my GPS for so long. So it's the same. If we're not
3: using
2: it.
3: Yeah, but I think we're good. We talk a lot.
4: Yeah.
2: I'm not talking about talking. I'm talking about in general. If you don't work parts of your brain or parts of your body,
3: right,
2: it then doesn't work as well anymore.
3: Yeah, yeah.
2: But I do say the word crap a lot and awesome. And so that tends to be just the words I put in. If I don't like something, well, that's some crap. Where I could probably use 8 or 9 different words that would make me sound more intelligent.
4: Got it.
2: Or if something is great, fantastic.
3: You have a great vernacular.
2: It's fair. It could be better. And I'm my own harshest critic.
3: I just wanted to use the word vernacular.
4: Yeah, and you did. And it was awesome, Amy.
5: Well done. Well done.
3: Thank you, thank you.
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1: Breaker 1-9, this here's a rubber duck. You got a copy on me, Big Pen? Come on. Yeah, 10-4, Big Pen, for sure, for sure. By golly, it's clean clear to Flagtown. Come on. Yeah, it's a big 10-4 there, Big Pen. Yeah, we definitely got the...

6th of June in a Kenworth pulling logs. Cab over Pete with a reefer on and a Jimmy hauling hogs. We was headed for Bear on I-10 about a mile out of Shaky Town. I says, Big Ben, this here's the rubber duck, and I'm about to put the hammer down.

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0: Hits from the past few years.

0: as an option.
1: And just have...
0: To turn off, like, so I just finally see my friends again?
1: But I ask because Australia is proposing that platforms require letting users choose a feed of only what they intentionally follow.
0: Yeah.
1: And so the major point here, we think we want to see what all of our friends are posting and only that, but I think that they know us and what we actually like more than what we really like.
0: Yeah, I would like to see some of my friends' stuff. I'm missing a lot.
1: Okay, but if you go and you track them down and you just engage a little bit, it'll feed it to you more.
0: Yeah, I've had to start doing that. I have to like look people up, even sometimes with you, because you post so many different things, and I'll be like, wait, I missed this. How did I miss this? And then I'll go to your page, and I'm like, whoa, I missed four things.
2: Aren't you in like, different moods every day, though? Like, some days I want to laugh. Some days I want to see a serious video. So I don't think AI really knows what I want, because... I just kind of want different things at different times.
0: Exactly. That's a good point, Eddie.
2: Thank you.
0: Yeah, we're different every hour.
3: But you don't think AI reads that when you stay on a funny video or a sad video?
2: No, because there was...
1: Hey, point Launchbox. I'll be honest, come on, guys. He's not Mr. Technology, but like, that's exactly so easy.
2: Look, there was this one day I was watching it and some girl was getting pulled over and the cop was like, whoa, what are you doing? And it got me. And I watched the whole cop video. Now all I get is cop videos. I'm not in the mood for cop videos.
1: Not all the time. Then as soon as you don't watch the next one they send you, they go that and they don't send you more.
2: I'm still on cop videos. But man, that was 2 weeks ago.
1: But you probably watch them.
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0: A guy named David's gone viral. He said, okay, for 100 days, I'm going to clean up the trash on my block. And he lives on a very busy city block. 100 days straight. He said, I'm so frustrated by the litter and the fire hydrants that are gross. And he grabbed one of those trash picker sticks in a bag. And every day for 100 days, he went out and he started doing it. And then the neighbors not only saw him picking up trash, but they would, because the algorithm sometimes gives you close people as well.
4: Mm-hmm.
0: They saw him doing it. So the neighbors then jumped in, sometimes two and then four. And then he invested some money of his own, like $80 or so. And people were like, no, we'll do ours too. So they raised thousands of dollars. And then they put up small fences. They laid down fresh soil. They replanted.
5: Wow.
0: All this happened because dude said, I'm going to do 100 days of picking up garbage in my neighborhood because they suck at picking up garbage in our neighborhood.
4: It's a domino effect.
0: Yeah, thanks to David's project, his once very littered, busy block has turned into a community garden. It's clean, and now everybody's caring. That's from the Good News Network. That's cool. That's what it's all about.
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Hello to you in Saskatoon. Welcome. It's Bobby Bones here. We're live from Nashville. I'm Bobby, Eddie, Amy. Over there is Lunchbox. We are pumped to be part of the brand new station, 92.9 The Grid. Love the name. Very Saskatchewan. We're going to be doing our show each weekday with you. Also hosting the Country Top 30 on the weekends. We're fortunate to have all the massive artists that you know in country music coming right by our studio right here. So you will have a chance to get to know us and them very well. Reach out on socials. We'd love to hear from you. In the meantime, let's get back to the music. 92.9 The Grid.

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0: feels really good to have new music out there. 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

0: 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Just a little bit about me. I'm married. My wife's name is Deborah. We have two beautiful daughters and a silver lab named Kingston, my favorite child. I'm kidding, sort of. I can't wait to hang out with you and would love to hear from you. Fire me a text or call during the show. Looking forward to this. Let's go.
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4: 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I'm

0: Hey, this is Sully. I host the Afternoon Drive on 92.9 The Grid. I have a wife. I have two daughters. And I also have a female dog. I am inundated and overrun. And I wouldn't have it any other way. Feel free to shoot me a note anytime you see fit in the afternoon. Throw some song requests at me. I would love that. 306-477-9292. I couldn't be more excited to be here, and I can't wait to get to know you.
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Welcome. It's Bobby Bones here. We're live from Nashville. I'm Bobby, Eddie, Amy. Over there is Lunchbox. We are pumped to be part of the brand new station, 92.9 The Grid. Love the name, Barrie, Saskatchewan. We're going to be doing our show each weekday with you, also hosting the Country Top 30 on the weekends. We're fortunate to have all the massive artists that you know in country music coming right by our studio right here. So you will have a chance to get to know us and them very well. Reach out on socials. We'd love to hear from you. In the meantime, let's get back to the music. 92.9 The Grid.

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4: Everyone has their own reasons for drinking responsibly. 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

0: 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Just a little bit about me. I'm married. My wife's name is Deborah. We have two beautiful daughters and a silver lab named Kingston, my favorite child. I'm kidding, sort of. I can't wait to hang out with you and would love to hear from you. Fire me a text or call during the show. Looking forward to this. Let's go.
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0: 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I host the Afternoon Drive on 92.9 The Grid. I have a wife, I have two daughters, and I also have a female dog. I am inundated and overrun, and I wouldn't have it any other way. Feel free to shoot me a note anytime you see fit in the afternoon. Throw some song requests at me. I would love that. 306-477-9292. I couldn't be more excited to be here, and I can't wait to get to know you.
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Hello to you in Saskatoon. Welcome. It's Bobby Bones here. We're live from Nashville. I'm Bobby, Eddie, Amy. Over there is Lunchbox. We are pumped to be part of the brand new station, 92.9 The Grid. Love the name, Barry, Saskatchewan. We're going to be doing our show each weekday with you, also hosting the Country Top 30 on the weekends. We're fortunate to have all the massive artists that you know in country music coming right by our studio right here. So you will have a chance to get to know us and them very well. Reach out on socials. We'd love to hear from you. In the meantime, let's get back to the music. 92.9 The Grid.

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4: Cal, are you all dressed up in work clothes?
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4: Really? 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
5: Remember that garden I planted?
4: You mean the garden that I planted for you?
5: Yeah, that's the one. I just want to look good while I watch you do all the work for me.
4: But I'm not dressed for gardening.
5: It's called harvesting, straight guy. Look, maybe you just need to get to Cowtown. 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
4: Well, that is true.
5: And when you're working hard, you gotta make sure to stay hydrated. So bring a big drink of water. 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I get thirsty watching you work.
0: In town, out of town, for all your Western wear, it's gotta be Cowtown. 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Cowtown Canada on Facebook.
4: Cow, what happened to your garden? Everything is stripped bare.
5: Yeah, I've been snacking.
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2: Fingers crossed, but it looks like the rain that we've had over the last little while is behind us. So good news, nothing but sun in the forecast for the rest of the week. And we're kicking off our show again with Zach Bryant. I'm doing this every day, until we get a chance to meet or interview the man. 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

0: 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A bar song, Tipsy from Shaboozy. It's Locker. We are at 6 o'clock exactly, and a very, very cool start to the day. 5 degrees. What's going on this morning, Brett?
1: We're accepting applications for sunshine. Hopefully, that was the last downpour of all that rain. And the back half of September, it's going to be exactly what our farmers need. It's Fuel Good Day at Co-op. 5 cents from every fill-up, supporting various charities. You know the moment. You feel so smart taking a slight alternate route to avoid construction delays, only to face new construction delays. Yes, there's a lot more going on this morning on Circle Drive at 108th Overpass Zone starting today. Absolute shock and grief. A 16-year-old girl is dead and a 22-year-old man charged with drunk driving after a crash near Hepburn.
0: This is an awful story.
1: Awful. I can smell them from here. Our friends at Nutana Bakery are celebrating 75 years of yummy goodness. Oh, get on it. Free donuts for the first 100 people who go today. Somewhere, Mariah is trying to defrost Christmas, maybe a little bit early. Ella Langley, she's tied with the one and only. Choose in Texas is now 22 weeks at number one, tying Mariah's All I Want for Christmas record. Sign me up. Parents Day Off. Now a thing. It started in 2021 to show appreciation for parents and to encourage them to take a much deserved break once the school year was underway. Who else needs a day off aside from Locker? Yes. Text us your thoughts at 306-477-9292. And that's what's going on this morning.
0: Jays couldn't get it done against the Tigers last night. It was a close one. 6-5 final. Cleveland also lost, so they're still only a game back in the wild card race. The Kansas City Chiefs with a statement win in the NFL last night, the Monday Nighter, 31-10 over the Broncos. Taylor Swift, Tom Cruise hanging out. Did you see that?
1: I did see that. Yeah. How cool.
0: Week 6 is a bye week for the Rough Riders, so they won't play this week. The U of S Huskies are in Edmonton on Friday night, taking on the Golden Bears. The Blaze kick off their season Friday in Brandon against the Wheat Kings. And if you're into the NBA, it's official. Kawhi Leonard is a Raptor again.
1: Sunny skies, little chillier this morning. It's going to be nice, though, throughout the week, including the weekend. Tomorrow, 17. Today's high, 14.
0: Yeah, it is a little chillier. It is only 5 degrees right now.
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0: Josh Stump from PA joining the grid this morning. Thank you for the call. Listen, Josh, this is the first thing I want to deal with. Did you get your brother to finally vote for you for the Fan Choice Award?
1: I hope so. I mean, I never actually watched him do it, so he better have.
0: That video of you, hey, are you going to vote for me? And he's like, nope, I've got better things to do. Typical brother, eh?
1: You know what? I asked him, I'm like, hey, can you help me make a TikTok? And he's like, what? No. And I'm like, dude, you don't even have to be in it. Just like, tell me to screw off, basically. You know what I mean?
0: So
1: and as soon as I said that, he's like, all right, yeah, I'll do it.
0: Really nice guy. He actually gave us a call here last Friday. And again, he's in town for the CCN.

Good morning from the grid. Walker here. That's Paul Brandt. We're only at 4 degrees right now. It is definitely a cool start, but the weather is going to get better this week. 13 degrees is the high today, 17 on Wednesday, 21 on Thursday, Woo! 24 on Friday. So we have good news in the forecast, which is much needed for the farmers. We need a little bit of wind to pick things up, to dry things off as well. This might be my favorite tune right now. I love this. I turn it up every time I'm in the car. Owen Riegling, Tail Lake This Town on the grid. See?

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0: 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Kid Rock, 92.9 The Grid. My name is Locker. We're in the middle of it. It is CCMA week here in Saskatoon.
1: Yep.
0: And it's going to be a busy week. We got a number of things happening, including the awards show, which you're going to need tickets for if you wanted to go to that. That's on Saturday. They're still looking for volunteers as well. You might be able to help out. All the information at the webpage. And we've also posted some links. Brett threw this up the other day.
1: Yeah.
0: Up on our socials here. The Grid has a Facebook page and an Instagram page. So go check it out. And, take in some of these events that are going to be in town. James Barker Band is actually going to be hosting the night on Saturday night, the award show for the CCMAs. Here they are with Beat Your Mama on 92.9 The Grid.

0: Barker Ben. 92.9 The Grid. Good morning. It's Locker. Ben, how's your hair today?
1: Gone.
2: Gone, he says.
0: He was texting us saying that. He goes, I need to know what this is, this phone call's about. How do I do my hair? I had a feeling you were probably follically challenged, not unlike myself.
1: Yeah, my kids love to remind me. They told me I don't have a forehead. I got a 6 head.
0: Yeah, I got a 9 head, so I got 3 inches on you.
1: Oh, that's pretty good then.
0: So the CCMAs, last time they had Saskatoon, Taylor Swift made a surprise appearance, Ben.
1: Oh.
0: Who would you like to see show up at the CCMAs this year that's not known to us right now?
1: Man, I would pay an incredible amount of money to see Garth Brooks.
2: Oh, yeah.
0: Garth showing
2: up. Heck yeah.
0: Have you seen those pop-up shows he's doing right now?
1: No, I haven't, but...
0: Okay, so here's the deal. So he's touring right now, so he'll show up a couple of days early before his show. They'll put posters all over the city. He did one in Denver, and he was promoting UConn Jack. And then he shows up as UConn Jack... But it's Garth Brooks, and they do a bunch of covers and just have a fun night.
1: Oh, he's not going around as Chris Gaines anymore?
0: No. I don't know what he was thinking there, but I think that was one I'm thinking he probably regrets.
1: Yeah.
0: Ben, can we play anything for you?
1: You got any, Garth? I'd love to hear Papa Love Mama.
0: Good pick, Ben. Here it is. 92.9 The Grid. Good morning.
3: Papa drove a truck nearly all his life. You know it drove Mama crazy being a trucker's wife.

0: There you go, Ben. Thanks for hanging out with us today. Papa Love Mama, Garth Brooks, 92.9 The Grid. I don't mind when we get a little bit of Garth into the mix. I'll tell you that. It's Locker. It's a cool one. We're closing in on 6:30 and we're only at 4 degrees. Sun's coming up and it is going to be an absolutely gorgeous day. What's going on today, Brett?
1: We're accepting applications only for sunshine. Hopefully that was the last soaker of rain and that the back half of September, it's going to be exactly what our farmers need. It's Fuel Good Day at Co-op.

0: 5 cents for every fill up supporting various charities. You know the moment when you feel spidey trying to take that alternate route to work to avoid construction delays only to face what? Yes. New construction delays. Oh, there's so much going on in Saskatoon right now, including that new one off Circle Drive at 108th Overpass Zone. Absolute shock and grief. A 16-year-old girl is dead and a 22-year-old man charged with drunk driving after a crash near Hepburn.
1: Brutal.
0: So brutal. Sad.
1: I can't imagine what families are going through. Ugh.
0: All right, donut lovers, our friends at Nutana Bakery, celebrating 75 years of yummy goodness. Get on it. Free donuts for the first 100 people today. Okay, here we go, Locker. Let's settle this battle. Yes, Long Johner or Ring Donut?
1: I'll take the Long John.
0: Of course you will. The old age question of brekkie. We want to hear all your thoughts. Text us at 306-477-9292. Sign me up. Parents' Day off, it's a thing. Yes, it started back in 2021 to show appreciation for parents and encourage them to take off that much.
1: Who else needs a day off?
0: Yeah, the minute we
1: Grandparents'
0: put that
1: Day.
0: Well, I feel like every parent is super
1: Mechanics
0: deserving
1: need a
0: of
1: day
0: it.
1: Off.
0: Not just school parents. Yeah. I love that. Well, this isn't on our bingo cards, but Taylor Swift's cameo at the Emmy Awards last night has everyone talking. She sat beside Tom Cruise at the Chiefs game.
1: What? How is she able to get around so quickly?
0: She's everywhere. And that's what's going on this morning.
1: Jays could not get it done against the Tigers last night, which is really unfortunate because if they had won, they would be in a playoff spot right now. 6-5 was the final. That wild card race, there's still a game back. The Kansas City Chiefs, just talking about Taylor Swift there. Mr. Swift had a pretty nice game last night and a statement win for the Chiefs. 31-10 over the Broncos in Monday Night Football. Week 16 is a bye week for the Rough Riders, so the fans get a week off as well. They'll be back at it in Week 17. U of S Huskies are in Edmonton on Friday night, taking on the Golden Bears. The Blades kick off their season on Friday night as well against the Wheat Kings. And a quick little note, I know you had mentioned this, you're a basketball fan. Kawhi Leonard is a Raptor again.
0: He's back, baby. Sunny skies, little chillier this morning. It's going to be really nice, though, the rest of the week, including that weekend. Tomorrow, 17. Today's high, 14.
1: Oh, we need this. We need a good stretch of nice weather. We're at 4 degrees. It's cool, but it's going to be nice all week.
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0: tune. Jason Aldean, don't tell on me. Good morning. This is 92.9 The Grid. My name's Locker. By the way, a friend of mine sent me this song. He said, play a bit of this tomorrow. Alan's a bit of a kidster, but I believe that his dad probably did play this around the house.
1: Yeah.
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0: Conway Twitty and Loretta Lynn.
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0: Oh, very funny. 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Shane Yellowbird, pickup truck. 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
1: 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Good morning. It's Locker. You might be on your way down to Regina in the pickup truck today.
2: Hey.
1: Big show. Foo Fighters. Brett and I were talking about that. Probably quite a few people. That's at Mosaic. That's a big show.
2: It's a big show. Mosaic hasn't had
1: a while. It's been a while, right? This is atypical dad rock.
2: Let's go.
1: It's going to be a lot of 45-year-olds coming home with sprains after tonight. Dad rock. I'm going to play a little bit of this.

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0: That's the latest from Brad Kissel. 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Brad Kissel is going to be hanging out with The Grid right here on this program on Friday morning. And Sully, who does afternoons here on 92.9 The Grid, came up with this thing called the Brett Kissel Challenge. So we'll explain more about this coming up on Friday.
1: Yeah.
0: I don't listen. I'm going to do it. I'm not that excited about it.
1: You'll love it.
0: I don't think I'm going to love it. Anyway, more about that on Friday. Alan Jackson, who's cheating who? 92.9.

0: 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Good morning. Our phone number, our text line, 306-477-9292. Love hearing from you. And by the way, if there's any issues on the road, please keep us up to date with what's happening.
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0: Good morning, Stephen. 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
3: You are, yeah. You guys are playing my playlist.
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0: Do us a favor. If you see anything on the roads, make sure you let us know, okay, buddy?
3: 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Hey, guys, keep up the good work. I'm so happy this new station. I mean, I haven't listened to the radio in years.
4: Oh, my.
3: 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And I love it, guys. Keep it up.
0: Nice. And again, we got somebody out there looking out for what's happening on the roads for us. Bailey Zimmerman, this is his Chevy Silverado. 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Good morning.

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1: 92.9 The Grid. Good morning. Locker here. We're at 7 a.m. on the button. Beautiful start to the day, but it's still kind of cool. 4 degrees. You're going to need a coat if you're on your way out. 13 degrees is the high. What's going on this morning, Brett?
2: We're accepting applications for sunshine. Yes, sunshine only.
1: Bring it.
2: Hopefully that was the last soaker of rain and we're back at it this September. This is what our farmers need. Good weather only. It's Fuel Good Day at Co-op. 5 cents from every fill up supporting various charities. No need to be sneaky. No need to be stealth. Try to avoid construction delays here in Saskatoon. We got another one. Once again, yeah, Circle Drive, 108th overpass zone. It's now underway. Absolute shock and grief. Our hearts mourn for a 16-year-old girl who is dead and a 22-year-old man charged with drunk driving after a crash in Hepburn.
1: Oh, I saw that last night.
2: Yeah. And don't worry. Be happy. There you go.
3: Don't worry. Don't worry. Be happy.
2: All right. Our friends in Nutana Bakery, yes, they're celebrating 75 years of yummy goodness. Get on it. Free donuts for the first 100 people today. Obsessed about a new movie trailer that's taking place, Mr. Irrelevant.
4: Why don't you tell us who you are and what's going on today?
5: Yeah, I'm John Tuggle, and I play football.
1: This is a true story. This is back in the 80s. He played for the New York Giants.
2: It looks so good, and
1: no,
2: I know...
1: No, you like the actor.
2: I do, and I know nothing about him or this story. Go watch it now. Yes. Sign me up. Parents' Day off. Yes, it's now a thing. It started in 2021 to show appreciation for the parents, encourage them to take a much-needed break the minute school started. Landon in Willow Grove says he'll be marinating in his house after the kids are dropped off. It's a full-time job having the day off. We love this for you, Landon. And that's what's going on this morning.
1: Jays couldn't get it done against the Tigers last night, which is horrible because they needed that win to get back into that playoff spot. It was a close one, a 6-5 final. They play again today. And the Chiefs with a statement win in Kansas City, the first game of the season, 31-10 over the Broncos in Monday Night Football. Interesting to see Taylor Swift hanging out Tom Cruise after making an appearance on the Emmys. My goodness. And week 16 is a bye for our Rough Riders. They won't play this week. The U of S Huskies are in Edmonton on Friday night. They'll take on the Golden Bears. The Blades kick off their busy in sports right now. Kick off their season on Friday in Brandon against the Wheat Kings. And a quick note for basketball fans. He's back. Kawhi Leonard is a Raptor again.
2: Sunny skies today. Little chillier this morning. It's going to be really nice, though, the rest of the week and into the weekend. Tomorrow, 17. Today's high, 14.
1: It's only 4 degrees right now, so it is quite chilly. And Brett is frantically trying to post that Mr. Irrelevant trailer. He's a little easy on
2: if
1: the
2: you
1: eyes.
2: You know,
1: Put it up on the Grid Instagram and Facebook. Yeah. All right.
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0: 92.9 The Grid, Post Malone with Blake Shelton. Pour me a drink. It's Locker. Thanks for hanging out with us this morning. If you're an Ella Langley fan, I'm guessing you may have seen this. If you follow her on socials, she posted this yesterday.
1: Yep.
0: And I'm guessing it has to do with the fact that she is now tied with Mariah Carey for the record for spending the most time at the top of the Billboard charts. And I just love the acoustic stuff. This is an acoustic version of her big hit, Choosin' Texas. She's

0: She's really good at sort of the dynamics, right? Yeah.
1: So good.
0: Beautiful. Great version. And here she is, Ella Langley, choosing Texas, 92.9, The Grid.

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1: Her big hit, Ella Langley, Choosing Texas. I think she's going to do it. I think she's going to break Mariah Carey's record. Nutana Bakery. I just looked it up to find out when I have to leave. So the first, there's probably a lineup.
2: There is.
1: Please do us a favor. 306-477-9292. They're celebrating their 75th anniversary today. And, the first 100 people that show up are going to get a free donut.
2: Free donut.
1: I'm guessing there's probably a lineup right now. If there is, please let us know. Oh, I love this. This is a great track. Love the little face piano, a little harmonica. Roadhammers, Mud, 92.9, The Grid.

0: 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Why? Why did Luke Combs record a version of Tracy Chapman's Fast Car?
1: It was really probably my first favorite song. Like a song where you kept wanting to hear it over and over. And I love the whole album, but that song stood out even above the others to me in just like replayability. And I think it comes back to just the authenticity angle. Like I just believed the song, and sonically it was so good. Melodically, the guitar riff, like it's like the perfect song in a lot of ways.
0: He nailed it. 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

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That's their boot scootin' boogie. My name's Locker. Big news. This actually just dropped. The 2026 CMA Willie Nelson Lifetime Achievement Award will go to, ladies and gentlemen, Brooks and Dunn. Well deserved. Not too many people have gotten that award. So in November, the CMAs are the ones in the States, the CCMAs, which we're in the middle of that week here in Saskatoon, they're in Canada. So they're getting the Lifetime Achievement Award in November. So congratulations to Brooks and Dunn. Yeah. Stella Lefty, Boston. This is The Grid. On a

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Good morning. Locker here. 306-477-9292. That's our text line. That's our phone number. By the way, we take calls. We also have the Facebook page up and running for The Grid and the Instagram page. And yesterday we posted the link for the GoFundMe page to help out the family of Hunter Gronick out of Belgoni. He's the young football player that was hurt a couple of days ago. He's in ICU still, so. 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

0: 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Dierks Bentley, what was I thinking? 92.9 The Grid, good morning. Sitting at 7:30, cool start, 4 degrees, but my goodness, looking forward to today. It is absolutely gorgeous. Brett, what's going on this morning?
1: We're accepting applications for sunshine. Hopefully, that was the last downpour of all that rain. And the back half of September, it's going to be exactly what our farmers need. It's Fuel Good Day at Co-op. 5 cents from every fill-up, supporting various charities. You know the moment. You feel so smart taking a slight alternate route to avoid construction delays, only to face new construction delays. Yes, there's a lot more going on this morning on Circle Drive at 108th Overpass Zone starting today. Absolute shock and grief. A 16-year-old girl is dead and a 22-year-old man charged with drunk driving after a crash near Hepburn.
0: This is an awful story.
1: Awful. I can smell them from here. Our friends at Nutana Bakery are celebrating 75 years of yummy goodness. Oh, get on it. Free donuts for the first 100 people who go today. Somewhere, Mariah is trying to defrost Christmas, maybe a little bit early. Ella Langley, she's tied with the one and only. Choose in Texas is now 22 weeks at number one, tying Mariah's All I Want for Christmas record. Sign me up. Parents Day Off. Now a thing. It started in 2021 to show appreciation for parents and to encourage them to take a much deserved break once the school year was underway. Who else needs a day off aside from locker? Yes. Text us your thoughts at 306-477-9292. And that's what's going on this morning.
0: Jays couldn't get it done against the Tigers last night. It was a close one. 6-5 final. Cleveland also lost, so they're still only a game back in the wild card race. The Kansas City Chiefs with a statement win in the NFL last night, the Monday Nighter, 31-10 over the Broncos. Taylor Swift, Tom Cruise hanging out. Did you see that?
1: I did see that.
0: Yeah.
1: How cool.
0: Week 6 is a bye week for the Rough Riders, so they won't play this week. The U of S Huskies are in Edmonton on Friday night, taking on the Golden Bears. The Blades kick off their season Friday in Brandon against the Wheat Kings. And if you're into the NBA, it's official. Kawhi Leonard is a Raptor again.
1: Sunny skies, a little chillier this morning. It's going to be nice, though, throughout the week, including the weekend. Tomorrow, 17. Today's high, 14.
0: Oh, we deserve this. We're at 4 degrees, but the day is going to be absolutely beautiful.
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0: It's Gabby Barrett, I hope. 92.9 The Grid. What's your name?
1: Mike.
0: I appreciate you hanging out with us. I'm glad you like The Grid.
1: Yeah, man. We're just cruising down the highway in the tractors right now, and I'm like, oh, I'm going to call in and let them know how much I like the radio station. So,
0: are you able to get to work here?
1: Nah, it's a little bit wet. We're coming from Outlook heading to Hag area, so.
0: The rest of the week is supposed to be clear.
1: I'm hoping, yeah.
0: Fingers crossed. I hope you guys can get back out there.
1: Right on.
0: Cooler start. We're still sitting at 4 degrees, but 13's the high, and there's no rain in the forecast in front of us. So good news weather-wise. Hopefully that'll stick around for like a week or two. 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

929, The Grid with Hardy, favorite country song. Good morning, it's Locker. Just a quick reminder, maybe you need a little bit of gas, even if you need to just top up, it'll go to a good cause. The Sherwood Co-op Gas Bars, it is their fuel good day today, so the money raised going to a very, very worthy cause as well, the Cancer Foundation of Saskatchewan. Just a heads up there, just in case you need to top up or fill up. Josh Turner, why don't we...

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0: Paula Langley with Morgan Wallen. I can't love you anymore. 92.9 The Grid. My name is Locker. Brett's making fun of my shirt.
1: I am.
0: The moment I came in this morning, you said it looks like...
1: It's like a ripple effect, flowery crystal pattern. It could look like you went rock climbing in a way, you know, what the wall looks like, but it looks like a gardening glove. If I had to select one, your old school grandma 68, you see her, she's got one tucked in the back of her jeans, the other one's out. The color.
0: Do I need to retire this or?
1: I love it.
0: Okay.
1: It's going to be trending soon.
0: Okay. So you're going to post a picture.
1: We are. Okay. We'll hear your vote.
0: It does look like the old school gardening gloves, the flower pattern. I'm trying to dress up for the new gig, right?
1: Stunning.
0: Round here, Florida Georgia Line.

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2: All right, we're going to have a little fun. This is where we spice things up. We go a little sideways on you. Brett, have you watched any Taylor Sheridan shows?
3: Oh, yeah. Yellowstone.
2: Yellowstone.
3: Oh, all the spinoffs.
2: Okay, Landman's another one. Yeah. The only reason I bring that up is because I know that this band has been on Landman and also on Yellowstone. I know that for a fact. And they're one of my favorite bands. They're an Alabama-based outfit. Okay. And this is kind of their signature tune. All so right. You might just be discovering these guys. They're the Red Clay Strays. We're going off the grid, baby, with Wondering Why.
4: She comes from Silver Spoon, Golden Rule, private school, never miss Sunday church.

0: Have I made a fan out of you?
1: You have. I love it.
0: Brett's a fan. The Red Clay Strays, wondering why, going off the grid this morning. And this is the Eli Young Band.

0: 92.9 on the grid. Good morning. 306-477-9292. We are getting a couple of texts about some traffic issues. That construction on 8th Street, that's slowing things down right up to Circle Drive. The University Bridge is backed up again this morning. So, again, appreciate the updates that we are getting. And if there's anything new this morning that's creeping into the picture that's slowing you down on your drive into work or whatever the case might be, please update us. We really, really appreciate the texts. We're at 4 degrees, a little cool right now, and we're just past 8 a.m. What's going on this morning, Brett?
1: We're accepting applications only for sunshine. Hopefully that was the last soaker of rain and that the back half of September, it's going to be exactly what our farmers need. It's Fuel Good Day at Co-op. 5 cents for every fill up supporting various charities. You know the moment when you feel spidey trying to take that alternate route to work to avoid construction delays only to face what? Yes. New construction delays. Oh, there's so much going on in Saskatoon right now, including that new one off Circle Drive at 108th Overpass Zone. Absolute shock and grief. A 16-year-old girl is dead and a 22-year-old man charged with drunk driving after a crash near Hepburn.
0: Brutal.
1: So brutal. Sad.
0: I can't imagine the families are going through.
1: Ugh. All right, donut lovers, our friends at Nutana Bakery, celebrating 75 years of yummy goodness. Get on it. Free donuts for the first 100 people today. Okay, here we go, Locker. Let's settle this battle. Yes, Long Johner or Ring Donut?
0: I'll take the Long John.
1: Of course you will. The old age question of brekkie. We want to hear all your thoughts. Text us at 306-477-9292. Sign me up. Parents' Day off, it's a thing. Yes, it started back in 2021 to show appreciation for parents and encourage them to take off that much.
0: Who else needs a day off?
1: Yeah, the minute we
0: Grandparents'
1: that
0: day. Day.
1: Well, I feel like every parent is super
0: Mechanics
1: deserving
0: need a
1: of
0: day
1: it.
0: Off.
1: Yeah. Not just school parents. Yeah. I love that. Well, this isn't on our bingo cards, but Taylor Swift's cameo at the Emmy Awards last night has everyone talking. She sat beside Tom Cruise at the Chiefs game.
0: What? How is she able to get around so quickly?
1: She's everywhere. And that's what's going on this morning.
0: Jays could not get it done against the Tigers last night, which is really unfortunate because if they had won, they would be in a playoff spot right now. 6-5 was the final. That wild card race, there's still a game back. The Kansas City Chiefs, just talking about Taylor Swift there. Mr. Swift had a pretty nice game last night and a statement win for the Chiefs. 31-10 over the Broncos in Monday Night Football. Week 16 is a bye week for the Rough Riders, so the fans get a week off as well. They'll be back at it in Week 17. U of S Huskies are in Edmonton on Friday night, taking on the Golden Bears. The Blades kick off their season on Friday night as well against the Wheat Kings. And a quick little note, I know you had mentioned this, you're a basketball fan. Yep. Kawhi Leonard is a Raptor again.
1: He's back, baby. Sunny skies, little chillier this morning. It's going to be really nice, though, the rest of the week, including that weekend. Tomorrow, 17. Today's high, 14.
0: And we're at 6 degrees right now. We'll get to 13, and Brett just posted the picture of my shirt.
1: We want to hear. Submit.
0: I like it.
1: Submit it.
0: I think I look good.
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0: Keith Urban. Days go by. Good morning. This is 92.9 The Grid. My name's Locker. Brett joining me. We were at the Rally Alley and the Husky game on Friday night. It was cool to see you in mom mode.
1: Yes.
0: Right? Your little boy, he's 4. His yep. name is Beckham. He's about halfway there to being a linebacker.
1: Literally. Yeah, 60 pounds soaking wet.
0: He's a monster. Now, you missed something, so I'll set this up. I'll explain what happened. So we left the game, and I was there a little bit earlier than you, so yeah. I got this great parking spot right by Rally Alley. So we were only, I'd say, 50, 60, 70 feet away from the front gates where we went in to Griffith Stadium. You had to park on the east side of town in that parking lot, and you're with a 4-year-old who you can't carry anymore. And so I said, just hop in the car. We'll drive you to your vehicle. So we get in and Beck is wired on sugar donuts and he's a full member in the conversation to your car, right? Which is fantastic. I love that. He's smart, right?
1: Like,
0: so he doesn't come off like a 4-year-old.
1: No, he doesn't look like one, but I don't know. He tries to understand what everybody's saying.
0: So we're driving to the car and then we find your vehicle. You get out and then I get out. I'm going to help Beck out. And he starts talking to my wife, Deborah, and they're going back and forth. And that was a great evening. Blah, blah, blah. And so he gets out. He's got the door and he's about to close it and he's going to say goodbye. And he goes, well, toodaloo. Where did he get that from?
1: I don't know. Where do you think? No sass. No nothing.
0: Oh my goodness. I just about died. My wife and I were laughing for about 6, 7, 8 minutes after we got
1: out
0: of the
1: car. You're like, is this a paid actor? Who is this guy?
0: He's cute. And you're in trouble.
1: Yeah, I am.
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0: 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That's how you get a hold of us. That's a text line. That's a phone call. Good morning, The Grid.
1: Morning. How you guys doing?
0: Good,
2: hello.
0: Good. Who's this?
1: This is Ryan.
0: Ryan, what's up, brother?
1: Just calling in from the road here.
0: Okay.
1: Just updating you guys on that 108th Street. She's backed up almost all the way to Taylor now.
0: Ooh. Oh, okay. We'll pass that along. We really appreciate it. What's your name, my friend?
1: My name's Ryan.
0: That's right. You said
2: hey,
0: Ryan. What's your name again?
2: One more time for Ryan, the guys in the back.
1: R-Y-A-N.
0: I've got a listening problem. This is something my wife has had me working on for years.
1: I'm in a big truck too, so it might be a little hard over the truck noise.
0: That's all good. It's all me, Ryan. Hey, listen, you drive safe, brother. Thanks for the update, man.
1: Will do. Thank you, guys.
0: And this one, we got to send this to Greg, who's very good at keeping us up to date on what's happening on the roads as well. Greg, this is your Travis Tritt request. The Eagles cover, Take It Easy, 92.9 The Grid.

0: 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I got to play something for you. This is Jess. Sully had a conversation with Jess, and it's about something that happened to her at a Jelly Roll concert.
1: It all kind of started last Jelly Roll concert when I went and I forgot my sign. I went to the concession, asked for cardboard, but I couldn't find a Sharpie. So I made it with pen, and he tried to look at it twice. And of course, he didn't give anything out at the Saskatoon, but in Regina, he gave away, I think it was a tuition.
2: Wow.
1: So I kind of really regretted that moment.
2: Okay, but you made up for it this time. You brought a sign, you made sure it was in Sharpie, and what did it say?
1: Like, that I'm a single parent, I've worked in healthcare for 13 plus years, and I'm struggling, and that I needed help with getting my son a car.
2: I got you. Okay, so how did it all go down?
1: Held it up, second song, and I looked at the person beside me, and I said, I feel so silly right now holding up this sign. And she goes, you're not going to feel silly when he reads it.
2: Oh, my gosh.
1: And then he read the sign.
0: So Sully does Afternoon Drive here on the Grid, and the story comes to a very, very, very...
3: good end.
0: Good ending,
3: aww.
0: Yes.
1: A new car for my son for his 16th birthday.
2: Right, okay, which seems crazy that you would ask a celebrity for this, but everybody does this at Jelly Roll shows. They hold up a sign asking for your wishes, and he grants them. So what happens next? He reads your sign, he says, yes, let's do it, and then...
1: they instantly contacted me, like, as I was crying. Like, they were on me right away, asked me for my information, and I've just been in touch with management.
2: Oh, my gosh, this is so wild. Like, and it's such an amazing message out of all of this, you know?
1: It just is such a great reminder that it's okay to ask for some kind of help.
2: Yeah.
1: And that people will notice you.
0: Beautiful. Love that story. Jelly Roll, he's a special guy. Here he is with Shaboozy. Amen. 92.9 The Grid.

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1: I love this station because it's a mix of the new and the old.
2: You guys are doing a great job. I love it. 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

0: That's Cameron Whitcomb, quitter, 92.9 The Grid. Watch for him this week. We're in the middle of CCM week here in Saskatoon. He's really good with the fans, too, and I'm a big fan of him. He is quite an artist. It's Locker Brett joining me for a country minute. This is Alan Jackson related.
1: Yes.
0: So he had his concert, his retirement concert at the end of June, broke records, made more money than any other concert in the history of music, beat Kanye West's old record, which I don't hate.
1: No.
0: Made over $34 million, but now he's in the news for something else.
1: Yeah, his new single, his new cover, Still the One.
0: And this is for his wife?
1: Yes.
2: All right. Denise. It's released in 1976.
0: So this is their 50th anniversary this year.
1: It is.
0: Look at me with a quick math.

0: Alan Jackson. 92.9 The Grid. Good morning. Walker here. And again, 306-477-9292. Thank you for all the updates on what's happening on the roads this morning. We got some construction issues causing some problems. They're working on the overpasses again, and from all the the number of trucks that hit them. So they got to get that work done before, obviously. Okay, it is 8:31, 6 degrees. What's going on this morning, Brett?
1: We're accepting applications for sunshine. Yes, sunshine only.
0: Bring it!
1: Hopefully that was the last soaker of rain, and we're back at it this September. This is what our farmers need. Good weather only. It's Fuel Good Day at Co-op. 5 cents from every fill-up supporting various charities. No need to be sneaky. No need to be stealth. Try to avoid construction delays here in Saskatoon. We got another one. Once again, yeah, Circle Drive, 108th overpass zone. It's now underway. Absolute shock and grief. Our hearts mourn for a 16-year-old girl who is dead and a 22-year-old man charged with drunk driving after a crash in Hepburn.
0: Oh, I saw that last night.
1: Yeah. And don't worry. Be happy.
2: There you go. Don't worry. Be happy.
1: All right. Our friends in Nutana Bakery, yes, they're celebrating 75 years of yummy goodness. Get on it. Free donuts for the first 100 people today. Obsessed about a new movie trailer that's taking place, Mr. Irrelevant.
3: Why don't you tell us who you are and what's going on today?
4: Yeah, I'm John Tuggle, and I play football.
0: This is a true story. This is back in the 80s. He played for the New York Giants.
1: It looks so good, and
0: no,
1: I know...
0: No, you like the actor.
1: I do, and I know nothing about him or this story. Go watch it now. Yes. Sign me up. Parents' Day off. Yes, it's now a thing. It started in 2021 to show appreciation for the parents, encourage them to take a much-needed break the minute school started. Landon in Willow Grove says he'll be marinating in his house after the kids are dropped off. It's a full-time job having the day off. We love this for you, Landon. And that's what's going on this morning.
0: Jays couldn't get it done against the Tigers last night, which is horrible because they needed that win to get back into that playoff spot. It was a close one, a 6-5 final. They play again today. And the Chiefs with a statement win in Kansas City, the first game of the season, 31-10 over the Broncos in Monday Night Football. Interesting to see Taylor Swift hanging out Tom Cruise after making an appearance on the Emmys. My goodness. And week 16 is a bye for our Rough Riders. They won't play this week. The U of S Huskies are in Edmonton on Friday night. They'll take on the Golden Bears. The Blades kick off their busy in sports right now. Kick off their season on Friday in Brandon against the Wheat Kings. And a quick note for basketball fans. He's back. Kawhi Leonard is a Raptor again.
1: Sunny skies today. Little chillier this morning. It's going to be really nice, though, the rest of the week and into the weekend. Tomorrow, 17. Today's high, 14.
0: Gorgeous. And we've made our way to 6 degrees. It is actually going to warm up the rest of the week as well. It's not going to be so cold tomorrow. And as we close in on, we'll be above 20 by Friday.
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0: Tucker Wetmore. Brunette, he's up for Best New Artist at the CMAs, the Country Music Association Awards in November down in the States. Well deserved. By the way, if you're trying to update us on what's happening on the roads or you just want to say hi, 306-477-9292.
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0: Nicholas, have you got an update on that situation on Preston for us?
3: Yeah, no, it's just some more construction going on as usual.
0: Okay.
3: It's right past the rail tracks on Preston.
0: That seems aggressive. They're trying to get a bunch of work in before
4: snow, but we don't want to use that.
0: Okay,
4: word.
0: I didn't say it. Nicholas, it was Brett. It wasn't me.
3: Yeah.
0: Hopefully this doesn't slow your day down completely, but appreciate you keeping us up to date on the roads, my friend.
3: No, thanks for the great music, guys. Hopefully you guys have a good rest of your day.
0: From Paul Brandt, this is Alberta Bound. 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

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Good morning. It's Locker. Brianne, we got to say hi to her. She's got a real job, so she can't she can't mess around on the phones with us. But she heard us talking about Fuel Good Day, which is the Sherwood Co-op gas bars and their charity event that they do every year. And today's the day. So if you fill, all you got to do is fill up and you're helping a good cause. You don't have to do anything else. The money raised going to the Cancer Foundation of Saskatchewan. So even if you're not on empty, maybe you just need a little bit of a top up, hit one of the co-ops today. So thank you, Brianne. Thanks for hanging out with us as well. When She Says Baby, Jason Aldean on The Grid.

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0: Kenny Chesney, Carry On. Good morning. It's Locker. So, Regina, you're liking the grid? Everything going well?
1: I love the grid.
0: Oh, that's awesome. Woo! That's awesome. Thanks for trying it out. Now, here's the bigger question, because you leave the grid on all day long for your cat and your dog.
1: Yep.
0: Does the cat and the dog, what are their names?
1: The dog's name is Bella. It's a girl.
0: Okay.
1: And the cat's name is King Arthur.
2: King Arthur. I love it.
0: That's awesome. King Arthur rules the roost.
2: Yeah, he gets to choose the songs.
1: We have like a little dog bed, and like my cat is about 4 times the size of my dog, and they sleep in the same bed.
0: Oh, you're kidding. Oh, that's not where I would have gone with this, right? Cause
2: he
0: I got a big,
2: king.
0: I got a big dog, right? Does King Arthur and Bella like the grid?
1: They love the grid.
2: Aww. Look at us. We got animal subscribers. I love it.
1: Yeah, exactly. Yeah. And if we do actually leave the house and not leave you guys playing, like we get ignored as soon as we come home.
0: Gotta listen to your pets, I'm telling you. Terry Clark, here for a good time. Good morning, 92.9 The Grid.

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1: Love it. Terry Clark's Trooper cover. It's 92.9 The Grid. My name's Locker. By the way, it's CCMA week here in Saskatoon. Yes. The Canadian Country Music Association Awards are happening on Saturday, but there's events happening all week long, including today. This is an absolute free event. Gather Local Market starts at 11 a.m. There's live music. A bunch of the bands that are here in town for the CCMAs are going to be playing today. There are a number of free events. There's stuff you have to buy tickets for, Brett.
0: Yeah, and certain ones that you don't.
1: Yeah, exactly. So you can take advantage of some of the free events.
0: Go grab a donut, maybe, from Newtana Bakery and then head on over
1: there
0: at 11.
1: That's my day right there. Great idea. Do me a favor. Can you post this up on our socials?
0: For sure.
1: Facebook page, Instagram. We'll get that information out to you and enjoy. Also, we're in the middle of the Josh Ross watch. He'll be, oh my goodness, he's so streaming.
0: I love it.
1: Here is his single again, On the Grid. I know.

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2: 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To know where it gets me.
0: Favorites from the past few years.

0: major. I'm going to drive you out of my mind. 92.9 The Grid. Good morning. It's Locker. Brett joining me for another Country Minute. And this one, Brett, wildly random.
1: So random.
0: Okay, so I'll set this up. So, listen, there's a lot more football fans, NFL fans now, because Taylor, like it or not, Taylor Swift married Travis Kelce,
1: yep,
0: and her fan base, if they're buying Kansas City Chief jerseys, they're going to the games, they're paying more attention. It's just, it is what it is. And then last night, I'm watching the game, and they shoot to Travis Kelce's box.
1: Yep.
0: Taylor Swift is in it, and she's hanging with Tom Cruise.
1: Yeah, I mean, what do we think about this?
0: Okay, no, I want to know why.
1: Okay. I feel like... I don't think there's a movie on the way. I know lots of people were speculating.
0: You don't?
1: She's going to be in a movie. I don't think Travis Kelce's being in a movie with Tom Cruise.
0: They both have, like, star power. So
1: How about a music video? Tom Cruise in that. Country-related. I don't know.
0: Because you're...
1: Jumping off buildings and doing stunts like he always does.
0: Here's the thing, though, right? Like, you don't just... randomly decide, like they're having breakfast on Saturday morning and Travis goes, hey, you know what, Taylor, why don't we invite Tom? We haven't seen Tom in a while. Why don't we invite him to the game? No, there's a reason why. So 306-477-9292. I don't hate your theory, Brett's theory. Maybe it's a music video, but there's got to be some reason why Tom Cruise and Taylor Swift were hanging out during last night's Monday
1: Night
0: Football.
1: There'll be like a new Top Gun movie or something. Somehow Taylor Swift will have the cover or something.
0: Or she's working on a soundtrack.
1: Yes.
0: Here she is on The Grid.

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Good morning, Locker here, 8 degrees. We've made it to 8 degrees. We'll hit double digits soon here, 13, but it's not going to be that warm today. It's still going to be cool, but it is going to get warmer as we get closer to the weekend. So 17 tomorrow and then 21 on Thursday, 24 on Friday. The weekend looking good, and I'm serious about this. No more rain. I'm telling, go away. We need a break. Kane Brown woman. Good morning. Thanks for hanging out with the Grid.

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3: They do. 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
2: Yes, when we go sideways and play something off the playlist. Because we're playing stuff you haven't heard in a long, long time, including something like this. And I don't know about you, but every time I hear Sammy Kershaw, I hear a little George Jones.
3: Jones.
2: He was definitely influenced by him. She don't know she's beautiful. Off the grid. Good morning.

0: Joe and Off the Grid with Sammy. Sammy Kershaw. She don't know she's beautiful. 92.9 The Grid. Good morning. It's Locker. A lot of people. Brett probably heading on down to Regina to
1: check out Foo
0: Fighters. We want pictures. We can't go to the show.
1: No, we have to be here. But yes, we want to see the pics. Send them in.
0: Yeah, for sure.
1: We'll post them on our social.
0: And listen, not that anybody needs to listen to me, but you're in your 40s now, Dad. Be careful in the mosh pit, okay?
1: We need no shin bite.
0: Yeah. This is Foo Fighters is

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3: Hey, it's Evan Bray. We all know there's a million and one jokes about the wind and how flat the land is here, but I'm very proud to say I was born on a windy day under a big, beautiful Saskatchewan sky. 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Cameco is committed to supporting northern businesses, prioritizing communities and Indigenous partnerships, and investing in education across the province. 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I'm Evan Bray. Nuclear power starts right here with Cameco, and that sounds like a great deal to me.
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0: 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Locker here. Locker's last song coming up, which is your last song. It's a request. So I want to hear from you. If you've got a tune that means something to you, there's maybe a bit of a story behind it. It's got a connection with somebody you love, maybe someone that you've lost. Yeah, let us know about it, and we'll try to get that tune on for you. Yeah. I think I'm going to give Jason McCoy and Brett Kissel Locker's last song when we have them in studio this week. McCoy's coming in on Thursday. Kissel's coming in on Friday. But we still have some openings, so don't hesitate.
1: Yeah.
0: Let us know. 306-477-9292. That's our text line. That's probably the best way of getting a hold of us. And Sandra, her song coming up for her dad. We'll do that in about 10 minutes. Tennille Towns. Sunshine's free. 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
1: Text in your request for Locker's Last Song, 306-477-9292. Today, Locker's Last Song is going to Sandra. But before we get started, Sandra, where are you?
2: I'm in Warman.
1: So you saw our post on Facebook about Locker's Last Song, and you've got a little story and a tune. First off, what's Old Blue?
2: So Old Blue is my dad's old truck, Old Blue. So, yeah.
1: Do you still have his truck, Sandra?
2: My brother does, actually.
1: Okay.
3: So awesome.
1: Yeah. All right. Every once in a while, do you go over there and just take a rip in it?
2: No, I don't. But when you see him driving it, it looks like my dad.
1: Oh, wow. Okay.
3: Oh, my goodness.
1: So you lost your dad fairly recently and way too young as well.
2: Way too young, yeah. Yeah.
1: On road trips in Old Blue, he used to overplay a song?
2: Yeah, he had a cassette, Billy Ray Cyrus. And we would go cruising down to the lake to go fishing, and he would rewind Achy Breaky Heart, and we'd just replay it for the 15 minutes to get to the lake. So, yeah.
1: It's a funny tune because it's such an upbeat song, but it has a very special memory for you. So are you very conflicted when you hear it?
2: I am. You know, it's funny. I hear it come on the radio, or this summer my son was playing ball, and it came over the speaker, and I was so happy to be watching my son play ball, but I started to cry.
1: Oh, wow.
2: Yeah.
1: Wow.
2: No, it just hits, yeah.
1: Well, listen, we really appreciate you sharing that story with us, and we're going to wrap up the show today. Locker's Last Song is for you and for your dad.
2: Perfect. Yeah, this is for dad.

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1: Operator, won't you put me on through? I gotta send my love down to Baton Rouge. Hurry up, won't you put her on the line? I gotta talk to the girl just one more time.
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0: Hey, this is Walker. I'll be hanging out with you weekday mornings on 92.9 The Grid. Just a little bit about me. I'm married. My wife's name is Deborah. We have two beautiful daughters and a silver lab named Kingston, my favorite child. I'm kidding, sort of. I can't wait to hang out with you and would love to hear from you. Fire me a text or call during the show. Looking forward to this. Let's go.
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One of the greats. Canadian band Blue Rodeo with the song that made them super famous. That is Try. Good morning. I'm Amanda. This is 92.9 The Grid. Hopefully that's all we're going to see from the rain. Yesterday, that was enough. Today, we're going to see a little sun peek out here and there. Tomorrow, full on sunshine and then 20 degrees for the rest of the week. So thinking of our farmers here, hopefully they can get out on the fields again in a day or two when it dries out. I got a new song for you, though. I want to show you from Stella Lefty. This song is blowing up. It's called Boston.

Well, thank you to Mike from Kalonze for the text. He said any Erin Pritchett, but you know what? It's Tuesday morning. Let's give her. Text call anytime, 306-477-9292. I'm Amanda. And I love hearing about the songs that you want to hear. What are your favorites? What artists do you love the most? As for me, I am a huge Ella fella. Love Ella Langley. And this is really, really cool. So for the first time in 16 years, we have an artist competing against themselves for a CMA award. She's got Choosin' Texas, and this song, Be Her, nominated for Single of the Year.

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77792, and this has to be the biggest compliment. He said, son of a gun, I love the music. You guys are playing my Spotify playlist, and I may cancel Spotify now. Well, thank you, Steven. Here's another one. Filled with some good vibes, great energy. 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

Well, thank you to Lori for your text. She's from right here in Saskatoon and wanted to hear some Toby Keith. As good as I once was. I'm Amanda. CCMAs are coming up. You got the James Barker Band hosting, but you could see them just right before here. Thursday night, Coors Event Center. They have the CCMA House event. Legendary performances. And this, ooh, this is going to be a good one. Somebody I Know on the Grid.

0: That is another good one. I'm loving this. Tuesday morning, goodbye, Earl. Let's go. It's Amanda. This is 92.9 The Grid. Did you get gas yet today? It is Fuel Good Day with Saskatoon Co-op, and they are donating 5 cents from every liter to local charities like the Autism Services of Saskatoon right here in town. Also, there's a Delmony 4-H Multiple Club, Martinsville Food Pantry. 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

0: 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I host the Afternoon Drive on 92.9 The Grid. I have a wife. I have two daughters. And I also have a female dog. I am inundated and overrun. And I wouldn't have it any other way. Feel free to shoot me a note anytime you see fit in the afternoon. Throw some song requests at me. I would love that. 306-477-9292. I couldn't be more excited to be here, and I can't wait to get to know you.
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Clark teaming up with Lainey Wilson. That is the version Monty and Warman really wanted to hear. Love it. Poor, poor, pitiful me. Hey, it's Amanda. I got a new song here from Morgan Wallen. It was a future pick. And because we got so many incredible texts, positive texts, raving about this song, I'm going to play it for you. Play it for you right now. This is Beam By Now, Morgan Wallen on 92.9.

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We are just vibing here with Lee Bryce, Hard to Love. Hey, it's Amanda. Just a little traffic note here. Circle at 108th overpass is getting some work done. Remember last spring when it got hit? They're just fixing the damage, but buckle up. This is going to last for about a month to get done. Bringing some good vibes here, Emerson Drive, That Kind of Beautiful on 92.9 The Grid.

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1: Yes, it is a song you don't normally hear on the radio, but you definitely hear it at every single karaoke night. There's something about this duet that, especially after a couple wobbly pops, you get up on stage and you sing your heart out. So I hope this brings back some fuzzy memories, some good times. Picture from Kid Rock and Sheryl Crow. Heaven.

0: That song was actually inspired by a line in Forrest Gump.
1: One day, out of blue clear sky, I got a letter from Jenny.
0: Blue clear sky from George Strait. Thank you so much for the text coming in here at 306-477-9292. Zane from here in Saskatoon, Road Warrior Frank, and also Sandy out in Blackstrap for hoping for some George today. Glad I could give it to you. My name's Amanda. So excited for these guys. James Barker Band, they are hosting the CCMAs on Saturday, but you can catch them at that CCMA house show on Thursday night. It's free at Cruise Event Center.

So good. Owen Riegling's Love, Hate, Love. It slaps. It's Amanda here, 92.9 at The Grid. Big congrats to our friends at Natana Bakery celebrating 75 years. Did you get one of the free donuts? Oh, they have the best donuts. First 100 people through the doors today got a free donut. So fun. 75 years. Congrats again, Natana Bakery. It's Carrie Underwood, 4E Cheese.

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2: I'm wondering if you want to hear this a lot more in the future. 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

0: Hey, everybody, I'm Bobby Bones, 92.9 The Grid. Hope you're having a good Tuesday. Bobby Bones, come on. Welcome to the show. Coming up, new artist Max McNown is stopping by the studio. I didn't know you'd have brown eyes, like to play to Jesus. Growing up in Oregon, getting a start as a street performer, Max McNown coming by, and also Tell Me Something Good. We'll do that segment. Glad everybody's here. Let's get started.
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2: 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I find myself, normally I'm a button pusher, and I find myself just sitting on the station listening to song after song after song, which is very rare for me. So keep up the good work. 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
2: Max, good to see you, man.
3: Good to see you, too.
2: We have not met.
3: No, we haven't, but I know you very well.
2: Interesting. Well, thanks, I think.
3: Yeah. It's a good thing.
2: I really like your music. Like, your style, your sound is my kind of style and
3: thank
2: sound.
3: Thank you.
2: Like, I like your vibe a lot.
3: I appreciate that.
2: So, Eva, what are you drinking there?
3: I don't know.
2: It's some weird orange drink in an unmarked bottle.
3: Yeah.
4: Yeah, it's not labeled.
3: Yeah, no, I found a packet of some sort of salt, and I'm just hoping that it's electrolytes, but if it's not, then this will be a really fun time.
2: So someone just didn't hand that to you on the street?
3: No. Luckily, it was in the green room, so.
2: Did you have a rough night last night?
3: Not necessarily. We just moved into a new house, so I've just been unboxing like crazy, and, I just got home from the bus yesterday morning. And so I'm kind of in a different universe right now, but I can talk.
2: Have a little drink there. have a little electrolyte there. He had the bottle open right when we hit go. I knew, wanted to. Yeah, let's watch him. Let's watch him drink.
5: Right, yeah.
2: Here we go. Let's watch Max McNabb.
3: I'm gonna try to swallow
4: one
3: quietly.
4: More, yeah. One more.
2: There it is. Everybody watching.
4: That's a good one.
2: Wow.
3: Oh, that is good. That's good. I don't know what it is, but it's tasty.
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0: It's the Bobby Bone Show on the grid. More with Max McNown on the way. 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

0: 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Just a little bit about me. I'm married. My wife's name is Deborah. We have two beautiful daughters and a silver lab named Kingston, my favorite child. I'm kidding, sort of. I can't wait to hang out with you and would love to hear from you. Fire me a text or call during the show. Looking forward to this. Let's go.
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5: I'm Breaker 19, this here's a rubber duck. You got a copy on me, Big Pen, come on. Yeah, 10-4, Big Pen, for sure, for sure. By golly, it's clean clear to Flagtown, come on. Yeah, it's a Big 10-4 there, Big Pen. Yeah, we definitely got the...

Interstate 44 like a rocket sled on rails. Oh, we tore up all of our swindle sheets and left them sitting on the scales. By the time we hit that shy town, and Bears was a-getting smart. He brought up some

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5: Yes. Yeah, so from San Clemente, I was living off of ramen noodles for a little too long, and I was not making enough money to survive there. And so I kind of had to get out of there, and I had a really good friend of mine named James who had a wonderful living situation that he invited me to come into in Central Oregon, which is one of my favorite places on earth. And so I moved back there, and then I started street performing in downtown Bend for a little while before moving to Nashville.
4: How did that go, performing in Bend?
5: Not as much traffic, not quite as much money from what I remember, but great experiences, you know.
4: Do you feel like you got a lot better because you were playing all the time?
5: I think so, especially in those early days. I had never taken any vocal lessons or guitar lessons or anything, so I was just winging it. And so with that in mind, pretty much every time I got to sing and play guitar was leaps and bounds better, I feel like, than the night before.
4: Were you getting a lot of social media traction at that time?
5: No, not yet. I would say Bend a little bit, definitely not Southern California.

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0: Some fireworks were shot, and they landed in a garbage can, and then that started a big fire, and then two homes caught on fire. So a guy sees this. His name's Wesley Howard. So he wakes up and immediately runs outside with a garden hose to start spraying water on these fires because they spread through a fence through the homes. And so he jumped up so quickly that he didn't have any clothes on.
4: Oh.
5: Oh.
4: So he did all this in a nude.
0: Mm-hmm.
5: Huh. I mean, you don't got time to put clothes on.
6: You do have.
4: No, that's
5: no, you don't.
0: You know what? It's a decision you make right then.
4: Yeah.
0: I'm not gonna judge the guy.
4: No.
0: Right. It's not like there were kids around. It's the middle of the night.
4: No. I'm no worry about kids seeing him. I just am like, wow, would I stop to put pants on?
0: I probably would grab a pair of shorts because I keep a pair of shorts near the bed. However, right.
4: He may not have.
0: It's a decision that I've never had to make because there's never been a fire while I've been naked. But he burned his toes.
5: Oh.
6: Luckily.
4: Did he burn anything else?
0: No.
6: He burnt.
0: Following the incident, he's now encouraging others to make sure their fireworks are completely extinguished to help prevent similar fires.
4: Yeah.
0: Good for him. I like it. Dangerous. I like it. That's from Fox News. That's what it's all about.
1: That was Tell Me Something Good.
0: 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It's the Bobby Bones Show on The Grid.

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7: Yeah, MacArthur is a very special one. I worked up the nerve to send it to Eric Church and took the liberty of saying, we should do this together. And include the biggest country artist in the world, Morgan Wallen. And then Tim McGraw. 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
0: Steady missing you. I'm getting through another double. Favorites from the past.

0: 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I host the Afternoon Drive on 92.9 The Grid. I have a wife, I have two daughters, and I also have a female dog. I am inundated and overrun, and I wouldn't have it any other way. Feel free to shoot me a note anytime you see fit in the afternoon. Throw some song requests at me. I would love that. 306-477-9292. I couldn't be more excited to be here, and I can't wait to get to know you.
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0: Hey, it's Bobby Bones here with Amy. Amy, what's up?
3: Shania Twain is adding 5 new songs to her latest album, Little Miss Twain, with the expanded version, The Places I'll Go, coming out October 9th. She's also releasing an audiobook of her 2011 memoir, From This Moment on October 6th, which she will narrate herself.
0: Brooks and Dunn will receive the Willie Nelson Lifetime Achievement Award at this year's CMA Awards, joining legends like Vince Gill, George Strait, and Alan Jackson. The duo has sold more than 30 million albums, had 20 number one country hits, and have won 20 CMA awards throughout their 30-year-plus career.
3: Alan Jackson is giving fans one more way to relive his final concert with a live album from the historic show. Last Call, One More for the Road, will be released December 31st.
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1: A guy in Illinois won $1 million on a lottery ticket received as a birthday gift.
2: Oh, man, whoever that's gave awesome. That is so ticked.
1: Oh, that's where your mind goes? To the person
2: oh,
1: who gave
2: gosh.
1: Him the gift?
2: Yes.
3: Oh, surely they'll cut him off a little piece.
4: No, you don't have to
2: a
4: do
2: little
4: that.
2: Piece? Who cares about a little piece? You could add $1 million. You're the one that bought the ticket.
3: But you only bought the ticket to gift to
1: yeah.
3: them.
1: You may not buy tickets for yourself. You just thought it'd be a fun gift.
2: Right. Yeah, fun gift. And then now they're not going to be friends anymore.
4: What about that, though? It's like if you give the gift and you win it, or like you get the gift, are you really supposed to share with the
3: I
4: person
3: would.
4: That gave you the gift?
3: I would.
1: Are you supposed to? No. But let's play it out. Eddie, you give me a ticket. Oh, it's $1 million. Wow, this is crazy. And I look at you and you're like,
4: waiting.
1: After taxes, I'm going to have like roughly $700,000, right?
2: Oh my okay. gosh.
1: I'd probably give you $25,000.
4: I would like
3: oh,
4: that.
3: Wow. Okay. I was thinking 100.
2: Whoa. Well,
3: good for you.
1: So I'm a worse
4: dang,
1: person.
4: Dude.
1: No, not good for me. You
4: wow.
1: made me sound worse.
3: I mean, good for me. Good for me. I was thinking you give $100.
2: $100,000?
4: That's a lot of money.
3: You wouldn't have.
1: You know what?
3: This is hundreds of thousands that you wouldn't have if the person wouldn't have gifted it to you.
4: Don't even say it. It's hypothetical. Don't even say it.
1: I'm not. You know what? Screw it. I give you all of it.
2: I
1: just give you all of it.
3: Good for you.
1: Thank you. Yeah. Thank you. Thank you.
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0: 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It's Bobby Bones coming up in the Country Minute. Shania Twain announced two new projects. And Brooks and Dunn with another huge award. 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

winners of over 40 Saskatchewan Country Music Association Awards. That's the Johnner Brothers out of Meidl, Saskatchewan, including, by the way, Entertainer of the Decade. They won in 1999. Not too shabby. Let's do some T-Swift. I knew it. I knew you on the grid.

Stella Lefty. She started out in country, started blowing up, and now she's playing all over pop radio as well. They stole her from us. That tune right there, Boston on 92.9 The Grid. Let's keep this lovely afternoon rolling with some Garth. Let's do some Friends in Low Places.

Man, I love Tim Hicks. That is Hellraising Good Time on the Grid. I'm Sally. Starting tomorrow, nothing but sunshine for many, many days ahead. We get back into the high teens tomorrow. Thursday onward, we are back into the 20s, or even suggesting by the weekend we could be hitting as high as 24 degrees. Let's do some Lady A. Let's need you now.

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2: Love going off the grid, especially with some Zach Bryan and a 2020 gem. Now, this guy's got a pretty cool story. Born in Yokosuka, Japan. If you've never been to Japan, by the way, you got to throw it on your list. It's incredible. Raised in Oklahoma, and if you want to see him live, you find yourself over in Toronto in the next handful of days. He's playing Rogers Center September 21st and 22nd, 50,000-person stadium. And then he's going down to play a sold-out show in Foxborough, Massachusetts at Gillette Stadium in October, 65,000. I mean, it doesn't get any bigger than this, dude. Let's do some Zach Bryan going off the grid. This is Revival.

Man, he's great. That is Zach Bryan, Revival going off the grid. I'm Sully. Okay, next on the playlist, we got some Tyler Joe Miller. Yes, he is going to be playing live at the CCMA Awards Saturday night. But prior to that, you can catch him playing at the Coors Event Center Thursday night with that massive, massive bill for the CCMA house. Still some free tickets available, but you got to get on that as first come, first serve. Haley Benedict going to be there. Sully Burrows, Nate Holler, James Barker Band, James Johnson, Matt Lang, JoJo Mason, Madeline Merlot, Jess Moskaluk, Josh Stump, Washboard Union, just to name a few. And of course, Tyler Joe Miller will be there pounding out some sweet tunes too. Here's Under the Influence on the Grid.

Sugarland, Baby Girl. Okay, up next, we got some Jordan Davis. The last time I mentioned Jordan Davis's hometown, Shreveport, Louisiana, I was talking about how the CFL used to be in Shreveport, Louisiana, and I got so many texts. People had absolutely no idea. Yeah, the CFL tried this American expansion experiment in the mid-90s that failed miserably, but they tried it for a couple years. There was the Memphis Mad Dogs. You had, there was a team in San Antonio, the Las Vegas Gold Miners. You had the Shreveport Pirates, of course, Birmingham Barracudas. I mean, they had sweet names. I'll give them that much. The attendance, not as good. Let's do some Jordan Davis, though. Let's turn this truck around on the grid.

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Terry Clark and Carly Pierce. Now, if you're wondering if Terry Clark is going to be in attendance for the CCMA Awards on Saturday, sadly, the answer is no. She'll be playing a show in Winnipeg that night. However, on the Friday, she's got a show in Estevan. So hop on that. Still some tickets available. She's also playing the day before. She's playing the Thursday, if you're wondering, in Edmonton. I'd rather make the drive to Estevan, a little closer. Let's do some Ella Langley and Morgan Wallen now.

A Shania classic, gonna get you good on the grid. Sully. Shania, by the way, just announced yesterday she's gonna release an audiobook for her best-selling memoir, From This Moment On. Now, she released that back in 2011, but the audio version is coming out on October 6th. So check that out for sure. Let's do some John Party. This is Head Over Boots.

Reckless, where I'm from, on the grid. Now, yesterday, obviously, a pretty nasty start to the week. However, things do improve heavily starting tomorrow. Sun pops out full time from tomorrow into next week. We hit 17 degrees tomorrow and then up into the 20s after that. They're even suggesting by the weekend, we might even be smacking 24 again. Here's a whiskey lullaby. It's Brad Paisley.

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4: Cal, are you all dressed up in work clothes?
5: You look surprised.
4: Very surprised. I mean, you got the coveralls, boots, hat, gloves.
5: It's harvest season, straight guy. 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
4: Really? 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
5: Remember that garden I planted?
4: You mean the garden that I planted for you?
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4: But I'm not dressed for gardening.
5: It's called harvesting, straight guy. 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
5: And when you're working hard, you got to make sure to stay hydrated. 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

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This guy right here up for 8, count them, 8 CCMA Awards, Saturday night, SaskTel Center. 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

John Michael Montgomery, I'm Sully. If you want to hear a tune, 306-477-9292. I was chatting last week with a few people that were looking for some more Dustin Lynch in the mix. No problem. Let's do some Chevrolet. It's Dustin Lynch and Jelly Roll on the grid.

Yes, I'm Patricia Conroy. That is Keep Me Rockin' on the Grid. All right, I got a text last week from Kristen. She just heard Morgan Wallen, Bean by Now, for the first time, and it blew her mind. She said, you have to play this at least between 3 and 5 times a day. It is that good. So let's fire it up for you, Kristen. It's Morgan Wallen. It's Bean by Now on the Grid.

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There's some Lucombes on the grid. Okay, just letting you know, we do have some repairs going on the 108th Street overpass over Circle Drive there, thanks to that truck dinging it a few months back, we all remember. So, expect some slowdowns in the area in both directions. Also to note, things very slow, as per usual, on Idlewild northbound from the lights at Marquis. If you notice something else going on out there, please keep us posted. 306-477-9292. Here is Charlie Major.

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2: 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Some of the best mullets you have ever seen. And Joe Diffie's mullet, oh, like a work of art, a thing of beauty. His tunes, not far behind. Fantastic as well. Let's do some pickup, man, going off the grid.

Joe Diffie, Pickup Man. If you haven't done it yet, when you do get a chance, make sure you Google, just Google image Joe Diffie, because there's some gems in there. Of course, he did cut the hair halfway through the 90s, but I'm telling you, this early do, this mullet is just a thing of beauty. Absolute perfection. Let's fire up some Dean Brody. It's right around here on the grid.

0: Hey, this is Walker. I'll be hanging out with you weekday mornings on 92.9 The Grid. Just a little bit about me. I'm married. My wife's name is Deborah. We have two beautiful daughters and a silver lab named Kingston, my favorite child. I'm kidding, sort of. I can't wait to hang out with you and would love to hear from you. Fire me a text or call during the show. Looking forward to this. Let's go.
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Love a little dust on the bottle. David Lee Murphy on the grid. I'm Sully. We are looking at some road work going on. It's actually not really road work. It's more overpass work around 108 and Circle right now. Traffic in both directions being affected, so you're a little sluggish through the area. You're also slow northbound heading out of town on Idlewild from the lights at Marquis. If there's more to report, let me know. 306-477-9292. This man, Dallas Smith, will be in town playing a show at the Capitol September 27th. It's with his old rock band Default. But nonetheless, if you want to see Dallas Smith live, that is your chance. And the man is absolutely phenomenal. This is Good Time Goes on the grid.

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One of the country's best young stars. That is Owen Riegling, Love, Hate, Love on the grid. He's going to be performing live, by the way, the night of the CCMA Sastel Center Saturday night. He's also up for a boatload of awards as well. So excited. Never seen him live. Such a big fan. Let's do some Montgomery Gentry now. It's Lucky Man on the grid.

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2: Now, this guy is out of California, but he's got so many Saskatoon connections. He's best buddies and has also written a ton of songs with local legend Brody Siebert, who you can catch, by the way, at the Fender Songwriter Showcase coming up Saturday, September 19th. This Saturday, it's going on at the Cactus Club of all places, I know, for a music venue. But noon to 3, Jason Blaine going to be playing, JoJo Mason, Josh Stump, Braden King, Brody, and many others. Let's fire up some new John Party. This is Boots Off on the Grid.

0: enough.
1: John Party, new stuff. That is your future pick for the day. It's called Boots Off on the Grid. I'm Sully. It is CCMA week. It's finally upon us. Everybody is in town, and this guy is going to be here in studio this Thursday. He'll be on the morning show with Locker and Brett. It's Jason McCoy. She's good for me on the grid.